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0: 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From kindergarten to college, your hard work, determination, and achievements have made your families, schools, and communities proud. 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Congratulations, graduates. From the Humphreys County Board of Supervisors, James Bankhead, Naylon Lee, Woodrow Johnson, Delrick Henderson, and Reggie Pinkston.
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4: Here's your Belzona and Humphreys County weather forecast from WELZ, The Delta's Groove. Rain showers this evening with mostly cloudy conditions overnight, a low of 71, and winds light and variable. Tomorrow, showers early, then scattered thunderstorms developing later, high of 84. And tomorrow night, a stray shower or thunderstorm is possible early, mostly cloudy, winds light and variable. Tomorrow, showers early, then scattered thunderstorms developing later, high of 84. And tomorrow night, a stray shower or thunderstorm is

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6: Here's your Belzona and Humphreys County weather forecast from WELZ, the Delta's Groove. Rain showers this evening with mostly cloudy conditions overnight, a low of 71, and winds light and variable. Tomorrow, showers early, then scattered thunderstorms developing later, high of 84. And tomorrow night, a stray shower or thunderstorm is possible early, mostly cloudy, and a low of 71, winds light and variable. 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
5: Here's your Belzona and Humphreys County weather forecast from WELZ, the Delta's Groove. Rain showers this evening with mostly cloudy conditions overnight, a low of 71 and winds light and variable. Tomorrow, showers early, then scattered thunderstorms developing later, high of 84. And tomorrow night, a stray shower or thunderstorm is possible early, mostly cloudy, and a low of 71, winds light and variable. 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
8: Here's your Belzona and Humphreys County weather forecast from WELZ, the Delta's Groove. Rain showers this evening with mostly cloudy conditions overnight, a low of 71, and winds light and variable. Tomorrow, showers early, then scattered thunderstorms developing later, high of 84. And tomorrow night, a stray shower or thunderstorm is possible early, mostly cloudy, and a low of 71, winds light and variable. 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
1: 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They're those web marketing approaches that go out of their way to be unhelpful, hoping to manipulate you into doing what they want. A good example is a service that makes it easy to sign up, then really hard to unsubscribe if you decide to quit. 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These dark pattern strategies may work in the short term, but there's a growing feeling that they can do the business much more harm than good, and in some cases, they may even be illegal. So if your online business presence uses dark strategies like these, maybe it's time to review them. 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
2: Here's your Belzona and Humphreys County weather forecast from WELZ, the Delta's groove. Rain showers this evening with mostly cloudy conditions overnight, a low of 71, and winds light and variable. Tomorrow, showers early, then scattered thunderstorms developing later, high of 84. And tomorrow night, a stray shower or thunderstorm is possible early, mostly cloudy, and a low of 71, winds light and variable. 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

0: 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That's why we're on all over town. Does your business have us on? Let us know.
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3: Here's your Belzona and Humphreys County weather forecast from WELZ, The Delta's Groove. Rain showers this evening with mostly cloudy conditions overnight, a low of 71, and winds light and variable. Tomorrow, showers early, then scattered thunderstorms developing later, high of 84. And tomorrow night, a stray shower or thunderstorm is possible early, mostly cloudy, and a low of 71, winds light and variable. 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
4: Here's your Belzona and Humphreys County weather forecast from WELZ, The Delta's Groove. Rain showers this evening with mostly cloudy conditions overnight, a low of 71 and winds light and variable. Tomorrow, showers early, then scattered thunderstorms developing later, high of 84. And tomorrow night, a stray shower or thunderstorm is possible early, mostly cloudy, and a low of 71, winds light and variable. 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

0: 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And now it's time for your May horticulture tip from the Belzona Garden Club. Here's President Jill Smith.
1: May is a great time for planting a variety of vegetables and flowers. 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
1: I remember my first love affair. 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But my mama had some great advice, so I thought I'd put it in the words of this song. I can still hear a

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2: Here's your Belzona and Humphreys County weather forecast from WELZ, the Delta's groove. Rain showers this evening with mostly cloudy conditions overnight, a low of 71 and winds light and variable. Tomorrow, showers early, then scattered thunderstorms developing later, high of 84. And tomorrow night, a stray shower or thunderstorm is possible early, mostly cloudy, and a low of 71, winds light and variable. 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
1: At Johns Hopkins, I'm Elizabeth Tracy.
2: Brain organoids are lab-grown clusters of cells that have several of the cell types found in someone's brain. Cells taken from a person's blood are coaxed to become stem cells, then differentiate into brain cells. Vasiliki Matsuraki, a genetic medicine expert at Johns Hopkins and one author of a new study demonstrating the utility of these organoids, says there's a clear goal in mind.
3: Why we are doing this? Because we are talking about precision medicine in Alzheimer's disease. We know now that Alzheimer's disease is not a single disease entity. They develop different symptoms in different time points. They respond different to different drugs. So the whole idea of the precision medicine in Alzheimer's disease is to be able to define a biological subtype that can respond to a specific drug.
2: The current study looks at responses to a drug called escitalopram among these organoids from people with Alzheimer's disease, or AD, and those who are not affected. At Johns Hopkins, I'm Elizabeth Tracy.
4: Here's your Belzona and Humphreys County weather forecast from WELZ, the Delta's Groove. Rain showers this evening with mostly cloudy conditions overnight, a low of 71, and winds light and variable. Tomorrow, showers early, then scattered thunderstorms developing later, high of 84. And tomorrow night, a stray shower or thunderstorm is possible early, mostly cloudy, and a low of 71, winds light and variable. 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
1: Here's your Belzona and Humphreys County weather forecast from WELZ, the Delta's groove. Rain showers this evening with mostly cloudy conditions overnight, a low of 71, and winds light and variable. Tomorrow, showers early, then scattered thunderstorms developing later, high of 84. And tomorrow night, a stray shower or thunderstorm is possible early, mostly cloudy, and a low of 71, winds light and variable. 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
1: At Johns Hopkins, I'm Elizabeth Tracy.
2: Brain organoids are lab-grown clusters of cells that have several of the cell types found in someone's brain. Cells taken from a person's blood are coaxed to become stem cells, then differentiate into brain cells. Vasiliki Matsuraki, a genetic medicine expert at Johns Hopkins and one author of a new study demonstrating the utility of these organoids, says there's a clear goal in mind.
3: Why we are doing this? Because we are talking about precision medicine in Alzheimer's disease. We know now that Alzheimer's disease is not a single disease entity. They develop different symptoms in different time points. They respond different to different drugs. So the whole idea of the precision medicine in Alzheimer's disease is to be able to define a biological subtype that can respond to a specific drug.
2: The current study looks at responses to a drug called escitalopram among these organoids from people with Alzheimer's disease, or AD, and those who are not affected. At Johns Hopkins, I'm Elizabeth Tracy.
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2: When we started in 1991, we realized that a bold new era lay ahead. It was a new era for Jan, too. She left years covering the U.S. State Department for BBC World Service to focus on this fascinating, exploding world. Through it all, from the web's birth to the dot-com bubble, the rise of the Palm Pilot and the iPhone, and the start of the AI age, Jan covered it all with curiosity, fascination, and passion. Jan left us too soon, and we're proud to dedicate this show to her. Thank you, Jan. With Soundbites, I'm Alan Davidson for CBS News.
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1: 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For many home buyers, closing day feels like the financial finish line, but in reality, it's just the beginning of a new set of expenses. 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Upfront costs can include moving expenses, furniture, and appliances. These can add up quickly, especially if you're coming from a smaller space or starting fresh. Then there are renovations or repairs. Even homes in good conditions may need updates, such as paint or flooring. It's prudent to set aside at least 1% to 3% of the home's value each year for maintenance, and some of that may come due right away. The key is to plan ahead. Prioritize essential expenses first and consider spacing out non-urgent upgrades over time. Keeping some cash in reserve after closing can help you avoid relying on credit during an already costly transition. For more, check out Bankrate. I'm Stephen Cates.
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1: I was born and raised down in Alabama on a farm way back up in the woods. I was so ragged that folks used to call me Patches. Papa used to tease me about it, cause deep down inside he was hurt cause he'd done all he could. My papa was a great old man. I can see him with a shovel in his hand. See, education he never had. He did wonders when the times got bad. The little money from the crops he raised

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So I told Mama I was gonna quit school, but she said that was Daddy's strictest rule.

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And at the age of 13, I thought I was carrying the weight of the whole world on my shoulders. And you know, mama knew what I was going through.

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1: 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Upfront costs can include moving expenses, furniture, and appliances. 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Then there are renovations or repairs. Even homes in good conditions may need updates, such as paint or flooring. It's prudent to set aside at least 1% to 3% of the home's value each year for maintenance, and some of that may come due right away. The key is to plan ahead. Prioritize essential expenses first and consider spacing out non-urgent upgrades over time. Keeping some cash in reserve after closing can help you avoid relying on credit during an already costly transition. For more, check out Bankrate. I'm Stephen Cates.
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4: How is AI research infrastructure advancing scientific progress and innovation? 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
4: Dr. Skinner's AI for Shipwrecks project begins with sonar images of shipwrecks, ideal for training machine learning models for underwater robotics. 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
5: So I think especially with all the interest and excitement around AI, it's really important to make sure that we're casting a wide net in terms of where AI can have impact.
4: Investments in AI research infrastructure help chart a decisive course in artificial intelligence while accelerating scientific discovery, ensuring the U.S. remains at the forefront of AI research, education, and innovation. 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

0: Good morning, Baltimore. Good morning, Greater Delta area. Good morning, my brothers, my sisters, my friends in the faith. It is another day's journey, and Brother Allen is so very glad about it. Today is Thursday, May 28th, 2026. It is 73 degrees on the outside. We can look for a high today of about 82 degrees, 40% chance of isolated thunderstorm this morning with scattered showers developing during the afternoon. Winds from the southeast, 5 to 10 miles per hour. Your temperature will get up to about 82 degrees for a high during the day. As we go into the late evening, we can look for a low tonight of 70 degrees, 25% chance of a stray shower, thunderstorm possible on this evening. And overnight, winds from the southeast, light and variable, 4 to 6 miles per hour. That is a look at your weather on this Thursday, May 28th. 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We thank all of our listeners that are listening to us around the WWW World Wide Web. Oh, we do dedicate our programs to you each and every day, for we recognize that in your area, there are a lot of choices to listen to, but you choose us. For that, we are much obliged. Good morning, Miss Sherry Williams.
1: Good morning, Pastor. Good morning. Good morning, everybody. It is so beautiful outside. The sun looks like it's already there. It's just light. God brings a light in your life this morning. So if you're in the darkness, go outside.
0: Oh, yeah.
1: It's light. It's light. And you feel so happy. I'm like, okay, it's on today. Good morning, everybody. Enjoy the day because it is beautiful outside.
0: It is beautiful. This is there's a hymn set. This is the day the Lord hath made.
1: That's it.
0: Let us rejoice. Let us be glad in it. Oh, and yeah. If anything, have you discombobulated out of your happy zone, comfort zone, tell the Lord about it.
1: Tell him.
0: Good morning.
2: What brought us through? How many of you know prayer brought you through? You made it in life with prayer. Look at somebody real quick and say, he'll answer. If you tell the Lord, he'll answer prayer. Look at him again and say, he'll answer. If you tell the Lord, won't he answer? He answers every time. Come on, help me.

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Can I get a witness? How many of y'all know the announcer? Wait a minute here. Something just came to me. How many single mothers do we have in here? Lift up your hands, single mothers. 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God don't bless the married folk no better than he bless the single folks. God don't bless the men no more than he bless the women's. Some of y'all single women's have had it hard trying to raise up the children.

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0: 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Good morning, Belsona. Good morning, Greater Delta Area. Today is Thursday, May 28th, 2026. It is 73 degrees on the outside. We can look for a high today of 82 degrees and 40% chance of isolated thunderstorm possible this morning and becoming more wildly scattered during the afternoon. Winds from the southeast, 5 to 10 miles per hour. As we go into the late evening, we can look for a low overnight of 70 degrees and 25% chance of a stray shower thunderstorm possible. The winds out of the southeast, light and variable 4 to 6 miles per hour here in the catfish capital of the world. Now for the birthdays and anniversaries on May 28th. Sonny and Barbara Ann Anderson, James and Barbara Ann Anderson, happy anniversary, guys. Yes, and happy birthday is going out to Miss Willie Mae Smith. Everybody call her Miss Patty Mae. Willie Mae Smith in remembrance. Dominique Stowers over there, I believe, in Greenwood area now. Happy birthday, Dominique. Willie Myers Jr. up there in Memphis, Tennessee. Happy birthday to you. Kiara Wilder. Happy birthday, Kiara. Miss Brenda Reed. Happy birthday to Mrs. Brenda Reed. Owen Walker in remembrance with a birthday. Benjamin Williams, happy birthday to you, Mr. Ben. Taretha Clay with a birthday. Caitlin and Tyreek Jane, a boy and girl, not twins, just family planning on the same day. Caitlin and Tyreek James, happy birthday to you. Bobby Earl Ford with the birthday. Jamie Hunter turns 22 today. Happy double deuces to you. Willie Brown, happy birthday to Willie Brown. Sharon Lorraine Webster, my sister-in-law. Happy birthday to Sharon. Brenda Price, happy birthday to you. James Carpenter, 39 today. Happy 39th birthday to James Carpenter. Daniel and Carla Holmes with an anniversary on today. Kim Brianna Billingsley turns 24. Happy 24th birthday, Kim. David Wright with a birthday. Thelma Hazelwood. Happy birthday to Miss Thelma Hazelwood. Sam and Lula Johnson with an anniversary on today. Happy anniversary, Sam and Lula. Willella Toy Brown, happy birthday is going out to you on today. These are the birthdays and anniversaries that are in my book. If you have other birthdays, other anniversaries, we welcome your calls during this time. Well, after Delta News, really. After Delta News. Now for your announcement, Miss Sherry Williams. Good morning, Sherry.
1: Good morning, Pat. Ooh, we got some hot birthdays and anniversaries. Ooh, we gonna make me talk a lot today. Uh-oh. Ooh, wait. More. Gonna make you talk more. Good morning, everybody, and happy anniversary, happy birthday to everybody that's celebrating. Hey, it's your day, it's your day. Do what you wanna do. Do what you choose to do and make it happen. You have to make your world happy. All right, we're going to get started. See there? We already talking. All right, we'll get started with, I just love people that I

0: know is nothing but love in my heart for so many. And I'm going to share it everywhere I go. All right, it's time for the announcements. Helping Hands, that was yesterday. It's revival time. This is the last night. Pastor Burrell Holmes and the New Hope Church family invite you to their summer revival. It started on Tuesday night, gone through Wednesday, and tonight, May 28, 7 p.m., is the last night. The theme for the revival is revival time. God is calling. Looking forward to seeing our brothers and sisters in Christ. And this is from Pastor Burrell Holmes and the New Hope Church family. Christian Valley Missionary Baptist Church extend a warm invitation to their Family and Friends Day program Sunday, May 31st, 2 p.m., 3147 Richland Road, Silver City, Mississippi, where Pastor Charles Edwards and his church, Shallow Deal Valent, will be the guests. Blessings from the Christian Valley Church family, where Pastor Melvin Webster is the pastor of the church. New Mount Hebron Missionary Baptist Church invite you to their revival, where the theme is Send Revival, Lord, Send a Revival, and Let It Begin With Me. Expecting a powerful move on Monday night, starting at 6. Most programs start at 7. There start at 6. And the church is located at 1962 Gun Bayou Road, Belzona, where Pastor Joseph Wilson Sr. is the pastor of the church. 6 p.m. nightly, Monday night, the guest speaker, Pastor Herman Gowdy of the Macedonia Missionary Baptist Church. On Tuesday night, Reverend Andrea Allen Rush. Ooh, they got some hot people. Andrea Allen Rush will be the guest on Tuesday night. Pastor Little will be speaking on Wednesday night. And Thursday, Reverend Joseph Wilson Jr. Okay, on June 9th, 2026, there's going to be a contractor's license meeting. Also, and they're going to be there from 9 till 12. You can get license training in one day. Now, I don't know if Marvin said that it may go on to another day according to the amount of people, but if you're a contractor and you know you're good enough to be bona fide and certified, well, you can get your license on this day, June 9th, at the multi-purpose building. 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So you need some licensed contractors, and we got a lot of them around here that don't have it. 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Upper Room Fellowship Ministries Basketball Skills Camp Training, June 8th through the 12th, 9 through 12. And it's going to take place at Upper Room Basketball Gym. They're accepting ages 88 through 17. 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The deadline is May 29th. For more information, contact 470-902-0498 or 836-7421. Goodwill Missionary Baptist Church invites you to their pastor's anniversary during their second Sunday service, beginning at 11 a.m., where the speaker is Pastor Al Goss. Jones Chapel Missionary Baptist Church, Honey Island, invite you to their Men and Women's Day celebration, June 14th, 10:30, where they got speaker, Pastor Lisa Day Reed of Walls Lake Missionary Baptist Church on Woodyard Road. For more information, contact Chair Lady Minister Anderson at 475-0332, where Pastor Sammy Anderson is the pastor of the church. Revival, Shallow Pluck Road, Pastor Little, June 22nd through the 24th, 7 p.m. nightly. Monday night, Reverend Joseph Wilson. Tuesday night, Reverend Andrea Allen Rush. Wednesday night, Reverend Joseph Wilson Sr. The Delta Hummingbirds, 42nd year anniversary, Sunday, June 21st, 3 p.m. Daybreak Chapel, where the mistress of several testimony will be Pastor Biddy Hamilton. An evening of hope, giving, and gratitude gala taking place Saturday, June 20th, 6 p.m. at the National Guard Armory, 15 Terminal Road, Indianola, for an all-white formal, semi-formal attire, unforgettable evening at Hope, Giving, and Gratitude benefiting the Sunflower County Transitional Center for the Homeless. 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The members of Weeping Mary Missionary Baptist Church invite you to their Men and Women's Day celebration Sunday, June 21st, 11 a.m. Call Chosen and United in Purpose, where the guest speaker will be Pastor Andrea Allen Rush. June 2nd, that's next Tuesday. Please get out and vote. Contact the Circuit Clerk's Office, 247-3065. If you don't know if you're in District M, only District M residents will vote in this election. All the precincts won't be open, so if you don't know, just call. Gas is high. You don't want to be riding all over town trying to find it. Some will vote, some won't. So we've been announcing this now for about 2 months now. So if you need information, and please get out and vote, contact the Circuit Clerk's Office. They can help you. There's only two names on the ballot, Brandon Lil B. Delaney and Malcolm Kenny Rogers. Tuesday, June 2nd. Humphreys County Cowboys Mega Reunion, June 19th through the 21st. And we got, they got so many wonderful things going on starting the first of the month. They got Friday night meet and greet, Saturday night morning walk, Mega Reunion Parade. They got a parade going. Humphreys County Cowboy Field Reunion. Cool, God. It's too much to read, and we're going to do it on the segment at Around the Town. The O'Neill Comprehensive Cancer Center recognizes May as a Brain Tumor Awareness Month. Contact 205-975-0003. 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We used to call it the 4-H Club. Fun and learn activities and events. June 26th, the 3rd through the 4th, they're going to have horse art, crafts, photo contests. June 9th through the 11th, they're going to have cookout workshops. June 26th, STEAM Day at the Mississippi State University Extension Office. Boy, they got a whole month, 2 months of summer of wonderful things. So if you don't have anything to do, let your children go and learn some. There's some awesome activities going on at the 4-H Club on Highway 49. And the rest of these announcements are here all the time. Okay. 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That's all the information we have.
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3: All right, you're tuned in to the Delta's best in good gospel music. It is 6:46 in the morning. Maurice Allen and Sherry William. Good morning, Miss Sherry William.
0: Good morning, Pastor. I want to put a kindness 101 out on everybody today.
3: Go right ahead.
0: Think about it. Kindness 101. You know, we have Pastor Allen brings scripture 101. He brings the scripture reading every day, 101. On Sundays, we have Bishop Thompson. He brings scripture 101. It's kindness 101. Operative word, kindness. Be kind to someone. You never know what's going on with anybody, even myself. As happy as I be all the time, sometimes I want some happy. Say something nice to me, because I'm already kind of half mad. So if you say something bad, here we go. So be kind to somebody. Watch how they go. And I'm saying this because this lady worked at this school in Missouri, and she was so kind. She was a maintenance worker, and we used to call them janitors back in our day, so they've increased the name. She was a they named the school after this lady. Kindness. She was just that. Now, she wasn't a teacher. She wasn't educated. She was just a maintenance worker.
4: Okay.
0: That's how nice she was. How much these people loved her. How much kindness she showed. They named the school after a building after her. And it made me think about our workers here. I remember when I was going to school, there was maintenance worker, and I'm sure y'all call in and y'all can let us know the maintenance worker there were there. Mr. John T. Massey, he was there when I was coming up. Wasn't educated, couldn't have talk, but he was the kindest man that we have ever seen. Mr. Freeman, that's Willie Gibson's dad. He was the maintenance person. Now we have Mr. James Shields. Mr. James Shields is just cool as he can be.
3: Yes.
0: The maintenance guy. He'll help you. He'll keep you laughing, Mr. James Shields. Mr. Morgan, he don't talk much, but he's there after hours. He's been there for years. Miss Stanley used to be there. There's Kate Robinson. She's there. These people are kind to you. There may not be teachers, but they teaching y'all something. Be kind to them, and they're kind to you. They're showing you how to be kind without being educated. Okay? I love that.
3: You know, and they have now, since you've mentioned it, you know, Joseph Thomas?
0: Yeah, that's right.
3: The guitar picker, Joseph Thomas.
0: Yeah.
3: Hop Sing. He's been kind of under the weather lately. Yeah. I don't know if he's returned back to work.
0: Yeah.
3: But like you said, there are people. And I think about when I served on the school board. Support staff.
0: Yeah.
3: Recognizing these people.
0: Yeah.
3: And they were held to high standards.
0: Yeah, they were.
3: Just like the teachers
0: that's
3: were.
0: Right. That's
3: held
0: right.
3: Held to high standards because you're educating the children as well. You're part of their education.
0: That's right.
3: And so these folk did a tremendous job.
0: That's right.
3: Keeping the facilities
0: clean.
3: I call them sanitation engineers.
0: They
3: do a tremendous job making the bathroom, the floors, the walls, everything looking presentable for educating.
0: That's right. When they get to school, everything's warm or cool or whatever. That's their job. They make sure that everybody's comfortable. So the maintenance people are very important in these school systems. So be kind. They're showing you kindness without a teacher status, but they still are teaching you. So I just thought I'd
3: bring it up. Yeah, but they are still educating our boys and our girls.
0: Yes,
3: they
0: teaching
3: really
0: you how
3: are.
0: To keep yourself sanitized and clean. And don't mess up the stuff just because somebody can pick it up. Really? I hate to see people do that. They're cleaning it up. You clean up, too. That shows if you're doing it at home, you're doing it at school. They're teaching you, be clean, okay?
3: All right. Pastor. Thank you for that input, Miss Sherry Williams.
0: Okay.
3: I'm going to send this song out to Sheila Griffin. I know Sheila loved this song. And I'm sending it out to Amari and Kalia. God is my everything.
5: Right, there's a song I want everybody to get into it. Young people, y'all can join us if you can. So watch me. Y'all gotta help me.

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3: 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It's something to have the Mississippi Delta wherever you are. Amen. For that, we are grateful. Right now, it is 74 degrees here in the Catfish Capital. We can look for a high today of 82 degrees. 40% chance of isolated thunderstorm possible this morning. It's becoming more widely scattered as we go toward the afternoon. Winds out of the southeast, 5 to 10 miles per hour. Your temperature will get up to about 82 degrees for a high during the day. As you go into the late evening, we can look for 25% chance of a stray shower thunderstorm possible overnight with winds from the southeast light and variable 4 to 6 miles per hour. Your temperature will lower down to about 70 degrees for a low on tonight. That is a look at your weather, and I do thank you for allowing us to be a part of your day.
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3: 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And it is now 7:02 in the morning. We're getting ready for prayer time. As we go into prayer, we're adding to our prayer list Mr. Mark Hudson. As we go into prayer, K-Teen Lord, Cornelius Horton, Miss Fanny Sherman, praying for you, the family of Odell Ironfoot Hutchins, we pray for you. Roosevelt Washington, we are lifting you up to God in prayer. Calandria Figures, I pray for you. Thomas and Dolores Friley, we lift you up to God in prayer. Monique Keelan, Faye Wade, Anita Schaefer, I pray for you. As we go to the altar prayer, Lily McCamer's family, Shana Yarber, we tender you to God in prayer. Kenny Robinson, Matthew Gates, we pray for you. As we go to God in prayer, Lois Johnson, Ernestine Probert, Grace Griffin, Doris Dean Gray, Lucille McKenzie, Josephine Jones, Murtis McPherson, Mama Della Dodd, Mother Bessie Brown, I pray for you. Dorothy Washington, Mama Liz Taylor, it's so good to be in your company for the past two nights. We pray for you. As we go to the altar of prayer, Reverend Anjanette Gibb Walton, Wardell Walton, we are praying for you. Virgie Hayes, we pray for you. Reverend Burl and Lady Betty Holmes, we lift you up to God in prayer. Joyce B. McNair, I pray for you. As we go to God in prayer, Lonnie and Jana Haynes, Howard Ernestine Austin, Clarence and Gloria Reed, Rufus and Maddie Strauter, Olivia Wilson, Alice May Reed, L.J. Tardy, Marion Brown, Martha Hart, I lift you up to the altar of God in prayer. Bobby Franklin, we're praying for you. Catherine Delaney, Ruth Ann Johnson, Nicholas Delaney, we tender you to the hand of God in prayer. N.C. Taylor, Andy Savage, every name on my prayer list, I cannot call him, but Jesus knows and he cares. The Bible tells us to cast our cares on him. He cares for us.
5: Father, Father, Father, Father, I call on you this morning because I'm grateful. You didn't have to wake me up, but you did. I thank you this morning. I woke up this morning, clothing in my right mind. I could have waken up this morning. My mind could have been gone. I could have woke up this morning and couldn't get out of bed. I could have woke up this morning with pains in my body, not able to move. But I thank you, Jesus, for a portion of good health. I thank you this morning. Our clothing in my right mind. Thank you, Lord. I looked around me this morning and saw my loved ones doing all right. I looked around my house and it wasn't on fire. I thank you, Lord. I ate the food this morning and it stayed on my stomach. Thank you, Lord. I thank you for my hard times. I thank you, Jesus, for my good time. If I had not had some problems in my life, I would know today you can solve them. If I had not had some tough times in my life, I would know today you could bring me out. Thank you for what you brought me over. Thank you for what you brought me around. thank you for what you brought me under. And thank you, Jesus, for what you brought me through. Have mercy, my Lord. Lord, it's me this morning, standing in the need of prayer. Not my mother, not my father, not my sister, not my brother, but it's me. Oh Lord, I need a miracle. I need a healing. I need a breakthrough in my life right now, Lord. Father, you said you got 10,000 blessing in your hand just for charity. Lord, why are you blessing others? Please don't forget about me. Father, bless my home. Father, bless my children. Father, bless me. Touch my body. I need a healing. Touch me right now. Father, Father, I need a job to pay my bills. Father, you got all the jobs in your hand. You said you got the whole world in your hand. You said the earth and the Lord, the fullness thereof. I know you got my enemies in your hand. I know you got my debt in your hand. I know you got my finance in your hand. I know you got my children in your hand. I know you got my health in your hand. Right on, right on, right on, right now, Jesus. Restless. We need you in a time like this. We need you in our church. We need you on our job. We need you. We need you. We need you. We need you, Lord. I'm crying because we need you. You said you'd hear that.

0: open door. You will do it. Do it. Do it now. Do it. Do it now. Oh, yeah. Touch me right now. Oh, yeah.
1: And I'm going to always glorify you. Hey, hey, hey! Yeah, yeah, yeah, yeah! Hey, hey! I glorify you. I magnify you. I adore you. I praise your name. I glorify your name. For you are worthy. This is your servant prayer. In the name of Jesus, amen.

He leads me beside still waters. He restoreth my soul. When you become a believer, your spirit is made right. And sometimes, the soul doesn't get the notice. It has a hole in it due to things that's happened in the past. Hurt, abuse, molestation. But we want to speak to you today and tell you that God wants to heal the hole in your soul. Some people's actions are not because their spirit is wrong, but it's because the past has left a hole in their soul. May this wisdom help you get over your past and remind you that God wants to heal the hole in your soul. I have my

pray. You want to end that with a declaration, a decree. So I'm speaking for all of you listening, starting here, starting now. The things that hurt you in the past won't control your future. Starting now, this is a new day. This is your exodus. You are officially

After a silver-haired visitor with mellow manners had left the home of friends, a young daughter, who had been greatly impressed, commented to her mother, "Oh, if I could be an old lady like that. So sweet, serene, lovable, and beautiful. I wouldn't mind being old." The brilliant and discerning mother replied to her daughter, "Remember, that kind of humanity has not grown in a hurry. It took a long time to make her what she is. And if you're going to be that kind of old lady, if you're going to paint your self-portrait like that, you had better start mixing the colors and brushing a few strokes now." My friend, I'd say that was pretty good advice, wouldn't you? For the next few moments, I'd like to elaborate on the story, because I think it contains some principles that we would all do well to heed. It seems to me that old age is something that catches up to most of us before we realize it. And as we grow older, our attitudes, our habits, values, and even our face becomes fixed. You know, it's been said that our face after the age of 40 is our own fault, which is really the point of the story. Our face is set up kind of like concrete, and as we go along, it gets harder and harder with the passing of time. This process can be good or it can be bad depending on what kind of ingredients go into the mix. As we go through life, if we take the time to develop ourselves into the kind of person we want to become, if we deliberately choose a lifestyle of kindness, courtesy, compassion for others, a life of peace, joy, and contentment, one of service and concern for those about us, as time passes, if we live long enough, we too will become a silver-haired visitor with mellow manners, one who is sweet, serene, lovable, and beautiful. On the other hand, if our life is filled with greed, hate, envy, jealousy, and a lack of genuine concern for others, we'll just get old in this mold as well. This is what the wise mother was telling her young daughter. We can't wait until we get old to be someone that others admire and respect. We must brush a few strokes along the way. Our character, values, attitudes, and habits are being formed with the passing of each and every day. We also need to understand that we each have just so many days on this earth, and it's the course that we chart in the beginning that will have the greatest impact on what we will ultimately turn out to be. Well, that's it for today's program. I hope you've enjoyed How to Plan Your Life. On behalf of Jim Davidson, the program author, I'm Dave McCree with one final thought. When you greet people, remember to smile. It's the light in your window that tells others you're home.

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2: Good morning, good morning, good morning. I almost feel like it's Friday. Every day is a day to celebrate. And I guess because we be here every day so much. What day is it? It is Thursday, May 28th. Almost the end of the month. School in South Point, it's a whole lot of going-ons going on. And I hope everything that's going on in your life, it is good and loving and kind and making you smile. How do we see you today? What do your eyes look like? What's your mirror look like? You know, you can meet a person and you can look into their eyes, into their face, and you can tell if they're happy, if they're sad, if they're worried, if they're mad. What's your face going to look like today? You going to show some love today? I love to meet people. They smile. Hey, boy, she's smiling. Let me talk to her. So I hope your smile will shine the day long on this Thursday morning. May 28th, you should be smiling. God, you know, you're here and we're safe and you're breathing and whatever it is that's going on, it's going to tell the Lord about it. He'll work it out and always does. All right, 7:36 on this Thursday morning, and you're listening to WELZ 1460 AM Belzona, 100.3 FM W262, and we're on the web at belzonaradio.com. 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And we're getting ready to start with all the announcements. You're here with Pastor Maurice Allen and Sherry Williams, and we're going to bring it to you. We happy today, okay? It's time for revival. The revival has been going on since Tuesday. This is the last night, Thursday night, 7 p.m., where the theme is, it's revival time. God is calling. And this is from where Pastor Maurice Allen and his churches are the guest revivalists. Get there this last night and get the word of God from the man of God and his churches. The New Hope Church family invites you, where Pastor Burl Holmes Jr. is the pastor. Zion Rock Missionary Baptist Church will hold its regular worship service on May 31st. This is the fifth Sunday. Yeah, it's fifth Sundays in the month. Some services, I think Big Mouth Zion holds their services, and theirs began instead of 12 o'clock, it's going to be 11:30. But Zion Rock Missionary Baptist Church

0: Church will hold its regular worship service on May 31st, this fifth Sunday, at 9 a.m. They're serving breakfast. Yeah. All are welcome to attend and fellowship with us. Looking forward to seeing you there. This is from the Deacons and Pastor Philip Marshall McGee. 9 o'clock, 5th Sunday, Zion Rock Breakfast. Okay. On behalf of Christian Valley Missionary Baptist Church, we would like to extend a warm welcome to invite you to their Friends and Family Day program, Sunday, May 31st, 2 p.m., 3147 Richland Road, Silver City, Mississippi, where Pastor Charles Edwards is the guest pastor. He's accompanied by his church, Shallow Deal for Lent. Looking forward to the powerful time in worship, where Pastor Melvin Webster is the pastor of the church. New Mount Hebron Missionary Baptist Church invites you to their revival, June 1st through June 4th, 6 p.m. night. The church is located at 1962 Gun Bio Road, Belzona, Mississippi, where Pastor Joseph Wilson Sr. is the pastor. And the guest speakers on Monday night, Pastor Herman Gowdy, he's the pastor of the Macedonia Missionary Baptist Church on Highway 7. Tuesday night, Reverend Andrea Allen Rush will be the guest speaker. On Wednesday, Pastor Little will be speaking. And on Thursday, Reverend Joseph Wilson Jr. will be speaking. June 9th, 2026, there's going to be a contractor license class. 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Goodwill Baptist Church is having their pastor's anniversary along with their regular service on Sunday beginning at 11 a.m., where the speaker for the occasion is Pastor Al Goss. Jones Chapel invites you to their Men and Women's Day celebration June 14th, 10:30 a.m., where the guest speaker will be Pastor Lisa Reed Day of the Walls Lake Missionary Baptist Church located on Woodyard Road. For more information, contact Chair Lady Minister Gloria Anderson, where Pastor Sammy Anderson is the pastor of the church. Revival, Shallow Pluck Road, where Pastor Little is the pastor, taking place June 22nd through the 24th, 7 p.m. nightly, where Reverend Joseph Wilson Jr. will be the guest speaker on Monday. On Tuesday, Reverend Andrea Allen Rush will be the guest speaker. And on Wednesday, Reverend Joseph Wilson Sr. will be the guest speaker. The Delta Hummingbirds 42nd year anniversary, Sunday, June 21st, 2026, 3 p.m. at Daybreak Chapel, 346 Daybreak Road, Bells on the Word. Reverend Al Goss is the pastor, and the mistress of ceremony for the program will be Pastor Betty Hamilton. An evening of hope, giving, and gratitude gala taking place Saturday, June 20th, 6 p.m., National Guard Armory, 15 Terminal Road, Indianola. 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Unforgettable evening of hope, giving, and gratitude benefiting the Sunflower County Transitional Center for the Homeless. For more information, you can get your tickets at Ticket Leap, or you can call 877-0303. The members of Weeping Mary Church family cordially invite you to their Men and Women's Day celebration Sunday, June 21st, time 11 a.m., where the theme is Called, Chosen, and United in Purpose. Come help us lift up the name of Jesus. And the guest speaker, Pastor Andrea Allen Rush. Election Day is this Tuesday. Oh, yeah, every election is important. It is Tuesday for District M. Only people in District M will vote. Everyone won't get to vote. So if you don't really know if you're in District M, contact the Circuit Clerk's office at 662-247-1744, and they can tell you, because a lot of the districts will not be open. Hold on a second, please. A lot of them won't be open, only District M. And if you don't know that, if you probably don't know where, I don't know, and I'm a poll worker, District M, I didn't know there were letters. The Levy Board, District M, where there's only two names on the ballot, Brandon Little B. Delaney and Malcolm Kenny Rogers. Get there, please. Every election is important. WELZ, good morning.
1: Oh, good morning, Chevron. How you doing this morning?
0: Hey, Marshall, how are you?
1: I'm blessed. I was just calling and said good morning to everybody. That's all.
0: All right, Marshall. Well, thank you for saying good morning.
1: Listening to music this morning. I want you to play a nice record for me.
0: I certainly will. A record. Well, I'll certainly play one for you, Marshall. You have a wonderful day today.
1: Do you know that record my mama used to call me in all the time?
0: Something just about for the me. Just that's Maurice remembers. Just for me. That's it. Just for me. I'm gonna play it for you. Just boy, he got a good memory. I don't. Give me a piece. I don't have a good memory. Boy, it takes both of us to do this show. I don't remember anything. Just for me. All right, I'm playing for you, Marshall, okay?
1: Okay, play it, son.
0: All right.
1: Okay.
0: All right. Bye-bye. Boy, you're good, Pastor. You are really good. Okay. I have to give him credit. He's a young guy, but his memory's still good. Wife of a compliment. His brain is still functional.
2: I only forget what I need.
0: Okay. All right. Well, we got let me continue with the announcement. Well, I got off track here. All right, that's about the voting. Okay, Humphreys County Cowboys Mega Reunion. Ooh, they got some things going on. It's gonna take place June 19th to the 21st. Friday, June 19th. Registration. They're gonna meet and greet. They're gonna have DJ jam sessions, karaoke, line dancing, mechanical built riding bulls. Woo! Oh, my, I might need to get there. And group games. I'm going to be in that class that time. Saturday, June 20th, Saturday morning, walk, high school parking. Hold on. And it starts at 7. Mega Rick, they're going to have a parade on Saturday. Parade lines up at 9. Reunion parade downtown, 10 a.m. Reunion photographs at the football field after the parade. Oh, they're going to have a cookout at... And then they're going to have denim and blackouts, okay? And let's party all on Sunday. Woo! Boy, as time goes on, I'm going to be reading all this stuff. They got it going on.
2: You got a call online.
0: Okay. All right. Go ahead. All right. Go ahead, Pastor.
3: WLZ, good morning. Good morning, Reverend Allen and Cheryl. How are you all doing this morning?
4: I'm wonderfully blessed, Miss Bankhead. How are you this morning?
3: I'm blessed and highly favored.
4: Let me start off. First of all, thank you all so very much for being out last night. You've been there two nights, and your husband last night. You know, when I made it home, I looked over everybody in there and looked over my supervisor.
3: You sure did, but that's okay. He know what he is. He don't have to be recognized everywhere he goes.
4: All right.
3: He know whose he is, okay?
4: Exactly.
3: So that's not a big issue on that part, Reverend Allen. Okay, I was calling this morning to wish my cousin, my neighbors down the street, Taylor James and Tyree James, a very happy birthday on today. Is everyone else having a birthday?
4: And they're not twins, are they?
3: They're not twins. Ooh, no, they're not twins.
0: Those are the children. I was going to say Tommy and Kate. And
4: right.
0: Okay, it's the children. Right. Okay, oh my God. Boy, they bad like that, aren't they, huh?
3: They are. They can play and stuff like that.
4: I call it family planning.
3: I'm kind of out of breath right now. I'm on the elliptical trying to get this workout in. So,
0: okay.
3: Excuse the shortness of breath. But anyway, happy birthday to everyone else that's having a birthday. Those that celebrating their anniversary, those that celebrating divorce, anything you celebrate, just happy.
0: You go, girl.
3: And
0: there you go.
3: Enjoy the rest of your day.
0: Hey, life is full of all that, isn't it?
3: It really is. It goes with territory.
0: All right. Celebrate whatever's going on.
4: You have a great day yourself, and thank you again, okay?
3: You're welcome. Yeah. Bye-bye.
0: All right. Thank you. All right, y'all. She said celebrate. You know what? That's a great point. Hey, life is full of everything. All right, we're going to continue with the announcements because we got a lot. The O'Neill Comprehensive Cancer Center recognizes May as Brain Tumor Awareness Month. And for more information, contact 205-975-0003.
4: WELZ, good morning.
5: Good morning, Reverend Allen. Good morning, Sister Cheryl.
0: Good morning.
5: How are you all?
4: You know what?
5: What, Reverend Allen? What?
4: Cheryl.
0: Yes.
4: I was looking at a Facebook post, and this man was playing with a rooster. I mean, you know what, Bob? I ain't called in 3 days. Rooster just jinxed me. Good morning.
5: Reverend Allen, good morning. I've been busy. I've been out of town. That's why I haven't called in a couple of days. But guess what, Reverend Allen?
4: I give.
5: Okay, you give. Boy,
4: I give.
5: Because Reverend Allen, do you see how Reverend Allen been mad at me? That you haven't called WLZ. I wanted to hear from Sister Sherry. And the Hilma, he said, the rooster said, the Hilma, Reverend Allen. I said, okay, now, you still got it right.
0: But look, he be saying something, but he be saying, I ain't heard from him in 4 days. Look at him.
5: Yes.
0: Barbara,
5: because
0: he used to kicking people off. He likes it.
5: And so, you know, I've been out of town, and I've been trying to, you know, get things together and things like that. And so we've been having out-of-town visitors to come to the farm. They just, but Reverend Allen just really showed out.
0: Okay.
5: I'm coming to animal Reverend Allen. I'm coming to human Reverend Allen.
4: Right, I know.
5: And then Reverend Allen, let me tell you this. I went to the Guarantee Bank. And it's she told me don't call her name on the radio. It's a lady had, how Reverend Allen doing? I said, Reverend Allen. I said, who you talking about?
0: You have said, put Reverend Allen out said, there. Barbara.
5: She said, I ain't talking about the human Reverend Allen. She said, you know, I'm talking about the animal. I said, because I was thinking, you know, she told me, I said, now, Lord, I hope I ain't nothing wrong with Reverend Allen. She said, no, I'm talking about on the animal farm. I said, okay,
0: Pastor,
5: I get you.
0: Your name is stretched out in animal form. Wow.
5: Yeah.
0: He's shaking his head. He don't know what to. You got his speeches, Barbara. That's a first.
5: You know, everybody see me, they ask about Reverend Allen.
0: Lord Jesus.
5: I said, Reverend Allen is great.
0: Well, talk good about great. The rooster, please, because, you know, that's representing him. He can't talk.
4: I like real representations.
5: You like it real?
4: Real representation.
0: Oh, Lord.
5: What do you do?
4: Never liked to be described as an animal or having an animal predicting me. But, you know, I can't tell other folk what to do, so.
5: Reverend Allen, talking about you to him or Reverend Allen? What you going to say? Talk to him now. Talk to him.
0: But, Pastor, you know what?
4: I ain't finna talk to no rooster.
0: He talks to you. Pastor, if you notice, when she starts talking, that rooster starts
4: crowing. I noticed that.
0: So he be talking to you. Y'all, Lord have mercy. Lord, I got to deal with two bosses, the rooster, and Pastor Allen. Lord, help me, Jesus.
5: And Pastor Allen.
4: Yes, ma'am. But, Which one?
5: I don't know
4: she's talking to me or the rooster.
5: I don't know. You know what? I don't know what I'm going to do with Reverend Allen. Okay, Reverend Allen. Okay. Okay now, Reverend Allen.
0: Lord have mercy.
4: Yes, ma'am. But, which one?
5: Both of y'all. Now.
4: Well, I'm quiet. I'm quiet.
5: I'm glad I'm not a rooster. Reverend Allen, I'm having my grands and my daughter here from Texas, and I've been running, trying to get this and prepare things for them. And that's what I say, that, you know, I pray that they have safe traveling tonight, early in the morning, you know, to get here.
4: Whatever you do, don't feed them rooster, okay?
5: Huh?
4: Whatever you do, don't feed them roosters.
5: You know I'm not going to feed them. You know Lex is ready to see Reverend Allen. She just ready to see. And you know Lex is so crazy about you, the human Reverend Allen, and she crazy about the animal Reverend Allen.
4: Okay.
5: She crazy about you all. Uh-huh.
4: I know she was before she left there. She probably got too big now.
5: You know, she's a junior in high school now.
4: I know.
5: And so, you know, I be traveling in her senior year to for her graduation.
4: Okay.
5: Yeah. All right, I'm going to get off because we finna head on down to Jackson and come on back here and do what I got to do on the farm.
4: Be safe.
0: All right, Barbara.
5: Okay.
4: The rooster can't make it without you.
0: Okay. All right.
5: I know that's right.
0: All right.
5: Bye-bye. Wait a minute. Let me tell you this before I hang up. Do you know this rooster want to go to church? He want to go to all kinds of school organization and things. Reverend Allen cuts up. Do you hear? He cuts up. I can't take him everywhere I go. I can't take him. And I told him. But he want to be my boss. I told him, you can't be my boss because I'm the one providing for you. Reverend, I'm finna get off the phone with the human Reverend.
0: There you go. You knew it was coming. You know that was coming, Barbara. You knew it was coming.
5: Yes.
0: All right.
5: Because he wants me to call you all every day. He wants to call WLC. I need to talk to the human Reverend Allen. I said, okay, then. I said, what about Sister Sherry? Oh, she's cool.
0: I said, okay. I'm cool like that. There you go.
4: Should have named him Foghorn Longhorn.
5: I'm going to get off the phone.
0: Bye. You know, my question to them is, I wonder if she eats chicken.
4: So I'm sure she does. Chicken.
0: Okay, good. All right. Foghorn Longhorn.
4: Now, she might not eat her, but... But if we look, when I come up, Grandmama, we didn't have any, but Grandmama had chicken.
0: Mm-hmm.
4: But they were not for pets.
0: They were not. They were for eating. Rain they neck when it's time to do it. Okay. All right. We going to continue with that. Barbara got us off track here. Lord,
4: that reminds me of the man that had a pig.
0: Uh-huh.
4: And this pig saved... he was so special to this man. And one of the guys passing by saw him, said, "Man, you, that's," he said, "Oh yeah, this is my favorite pig, kid. This is my favorite pig."
0: Okay.
4: And he only had three legs. He said, "Well, what happened to him?" Mm-hmm. He said, "Well, you see, my grandson was here visiting. Mm-hmm. My grandson fell into the lake."
0: Okay.
4: "And the pig went out there and rescued him."
0: Get out. Oh, pig.
4: "So that, so the pig rescued him." Uh-huh. "That's, oh, that's nice." "So what happened to his leg, though?" He said, "Well, a pig that good, you don't want to eat him all at one time."
0: Shame on you, Pastor. Lord, that was him and his joke, y'all. Come on, Rooster. All right, Pastor, we're going to finish the announcement right now. He didn't want to eat. Oh, but he ate the leg.
4: Pink, one leg.
0: Pink feet time. I wonder if he pickled them, okay? All right, pickle, pig. Okay, let's, okay, y'all, let's go. All right, for the 4-H Club, they're having a whole lot of 4-H activities during the summertime. And kids, you know what? Be mindful. There's things that you need to experience, you know? Get out of your phones, out of the bed. Get to some of the kickoff for summer with 4-H. 4-H is a very instrumental organization that has been around for a long, long time. And on June, the activities 3rd through the 4th, they're having the Humphreys County Mississippi Extension Service. They're having day camp, and the activities will be horse art, crafts, and photo contests. On June 9th through the 11th, Kids in the Kitchen Day Camp. They're going to have cookout workshops. And on the 26th, 5 to 13 years of age, they even have five-year-olds coming. STEAM Day at Mississippi State Extension Service. And they're going to have activities going on from June through July. And we'll announce them as the days get closer. But these are some fun things that kids from 5 years old to 13, many age groups that are coming, just go by and see and just have some fun, okay? All right, that's all the announcements. Boy, we made it through it. We made it through it. And we have a caller on the, well, they have, please call back, please. We were waiting to finish with everything. Call us back. And for the swap shop items, we have trailers and lots for sale. Bankhead Subdivision, 247-1192. If you got any information, more announcements, anything that are going on, you just want to say good morning to someone. Show some love. What's your eyes? What's the mirror of your eyes showing on today?
4: Right on into the birthday.
0: Amen. Go ahead, Pastor L.
4: Happy birthday on May 28th. Happy anniversary. And to each and every one of you. But James and Barbara Ann Anderson, Sonny and Barbara Ann, happy anniversary, guys, from Brenda, Vita, the White Star Church family, Mount Carmel Church family, all of those members wishing you a happy anniversary, James and Barbara Ann Anderson. Willie Mae Smith, Miss Patty Mae with a birthday. Henry members from all of the children, the grand, Miss Dominique Stowers with the birthday. Happy birthday to you, Dominique. Coming from your mom, Angie, your dad, Rick, from the Stowers, Shanklin, Young, Gates family, Mr. Willie Myers Jr. with the birthday. Happy birthday to Willie Myers. From Marie, from Betty and W.A., from the Thomas Myers McLean family. Kiera Wilder with the birthday. Happy birthday to Kiera Wilder from the Wilder family. Mrs. Brenda Reed has a birthday today. Happy birthday to you, Brenda Reed, from Don Sr. and Jr., from Deontay, Brendana, from the Woodard, the Reed family, the Shallow Deover Lynn Church family. Mrs. Brenda Reed, an educator. Happy birthday to Brenda Reed. Owen Walker with a birthday in remembrance from the Walker and the Scott family. Mr. Ben William, Lewis William. Happy birthday to you from Louise, from Andrea, from Charlie and Marie, from the class of 88, Ernestine Proby, from the William the Avery family, Mr. Lewis Ben William. Happy birthday to Aretha Clay. Happy birthday to you, Aretha Clay, from Lorraine Gibson. And a brother and sister that share the same birthday, Caitlin and Tyreek James. Happy birthday to Caitlin. Happy birthday to Tyreek. From Tommy, from Nita, from James, Jamal, from Topatha, Bobby Miller, Bessie Brown, Cassandra, all of your aunts, uncles, and cousins. WELZ, good morning.
6: Good morning, Pastor Allen. How are you?
4: I'm good, Brother Roscoe. How are you today?
6: Doing great. I'm calling and watch my cousin Brenda Reed a happy birthday on today.
4: Brenda Reed?
6: Brenda Reed.
4: That's what I thought I heard you said. Okay. That is your cousin, isn't it? I'm slow. But over the weekend, I was with your sister and Eugene. I was with them. In fact, and then it came to me that all of them are sisters and brothers, pretty much. Mm-hmm. Uh-huh.
0: I didn't know that.
4: Which make them your cousins.
0: I didn't know that.
6: Yeah.
4: Uh-huh.
6: Yeah.
0: Wow.
6: You're my cousin. Her mother was Mary Lee Willis. That's my mama's sister.
4: Sister, really? Right. Uh-huh.
0: Oh, as long as I've been knowing that both those families, I didn't know that.
4: Yeah.
0: Brenda Wooders' mother is your mother's
4: Miss Minnie
0: sister.
4: And Miss Edna.
0: Our sisters.
4: Our sisters.
0: Get out.
6: Right.
0: Boy, you learned something
4: and
0: new.
4: And that
0: every
4: has slipped
0: day.
4: My mind, though, until this past weekend.
0: Okay. Wow. I didn't know that. Well, thank you for that information, Ms. Roscoe.
6: Oh, y'all, person welcome. Y'all have a good day.
4: Yes, sir. Well, you too, man, okay?
0: All right. All right. We've been missing you. You stay too busy to call us so we can mess with you.
6: I tell you what, you need to come on there and help me with my yard.
0: Okay, bye, Roscoe. Bye. I'm gonna have to do it.
6: You don't want to help me.
0: I don't want to talk today. You don't need to talk about that. All right, bye.
4: Have a good one, my friend.
0: I'm gonna have to get down there one day.
4: Happy birthday is going out to Bobby Earl Ford. Bobby Earl Ford, happy birthday to you from the Ford family. WELZ, good morning.
7: Good morning, Reverend Allen.
4: Good morning, how are you?
7: I'm doing fine. The class of 1975 would like to wish Brenda Reed a happy birthday and have a blessed day and year for her birthday.
0: Well, hey, Miss Sandra.
4: I thought it sounded like Sandra.
0: Hey, Sandra.
7: Hi.
0: Anderson. Hi. You okay today?
7: Yes.
0: Are you sure?
4: Yeah, she's fine.
0: Oh, yeah. Oh,
4: I hear it in her voice. She is early.
0: It's early.
7: I'm at work.
0: Oh, you have to be quiet. Okay, we won't hold you. Hey, Miss Sandra. I'm so glad you called.
4: Thank you, Sand. All right. Have a great day, baby.
0: All right.
4: Okay.
0: All right. Bye-bye.
4: Happy birthday is going out to Jamie Hunter today, 22. Happy birthday to you, Jamie Hunter, from Perkendra Hall, from the Hunter family. Willie Brown, happy birthday to Willie Brown on today, from Irma. Sharon Lorraine Webster, my sister-in-law, happy birthday. It's going out to you from Audrey Allen, Andrea Allen, your children, Razia, Aisha, Nisha, all of your grands. Happy birthday, Sharon Lorraine Webster, WELZ, good morning.
8: Good morning, good morning, good morning.
4: And good morning, good morning, good morning. How are you this morning?
8: I'm well, and yourself?
4: I'm good. Now, this sounds like Vernita.
8: No.
4: Okay, I stand corrected.
8: This is Miss Vanessa Washington Lee.
4: Lord have mercy.
0: Miss Prince.
4: I guess I hadn't heard her voice in about 7 months. So
0: I'm telling you.
4: She just kicked me to the curb.
0: She just
4: I hope you haven't done Jackie Lee the same way.
0: Oh, Lord.
8: She's come at the door. She's going to work. I'm officially on summer break, so when he goes, I close it. You know, I tell him, okay, have a good day. Be safe, love you, okay? See you when I see you. Yeah, you gone. Yeah.
4: What you say? I wouldn't want to be you.
8: Somebody got to still be working.
4: That's what I'm saying.
0: Yeah, so one of those days that say, hey, it's time to go now. I'm starting my vacation when the door closes. Hey, oh, yeah.
5: That part
0: right there, huh?
5: You the one got to stay at home. With it. I'm the one got to go work. Okay. I get that. You know, it is what it is.
0: It is what it is.
5: But I thought it with our colleague, Ms. Brenda Woodard Reed, a very happy special birthday on today. And this is from the entire Ida Green staff and family.
0: Is she still working at Ida Green?
5: Yes.
0: Because she had retired.
5: Kindergarten teacher.
0: Oh, kindergarten. Okay. Yes. Well, I guess once a teacher, always a teacher. When you retire, exactly. You're going to do the same thing, of course. No? You said when you went in time.
9: We'll wait and see.
0: Yeah, sure. Look, she probably
5: won't. But you know, whatever, the good Lord moves my spirits to go. But yeah. I'm trying to get back into doing my nursing. And I told my mom before she left here that I wanted to get back into doing that so I can, you know, be around okay. help with the elderly and everything because I really enjoyed that during
0: well,
5: the time
0: busy,
5: that I
0: girl.
5: Was doing CNA work.
0: Okay, so Jack will be telling you, okay, bye, sweetheart. I'll see you in about two shifts. You'll be doing two or three shifts.
5: Yeah.
0: All right. Well, I hope you get to do it as well. So,
5: yeah.
0: All right.
5: So that's in the back of my mind, and I'm trying to bring it forward so I can, you know, continue to doing it because I did love what I was doing with the elderly people. So.
0: Okay. All right, well, it's good to hear your voice, Miss Vanessa. Mm-hmm. And I hope Mr. Jack wasn't listening when he shut the door.
5: Well, like I said, he left the house going to work. And I'm assuming and I best believing that that's where he's supposed to be at, doing his thing out on the highway. Because I know his friend back there cackling and laughing and going to tell him when he's seen.
0: Oh, yeah. We're going to tell him, too. Sorry.
9: I was going to talk about hit the road, Jack.
5: That's
9: I would tell him. I didn't know him, but hit the road, Jack. Don't come back.
0: He loves himself some rib now. Jack, did you hear what Buddy
9: said? Yeah, what
0: she
9: said.
5: We're
0: going to put some gravy on it, of course. All right, Vanessa, we ain't going to say it too bad. Yes, we will. All right, bye-bye.
5: Y'all have a good day.
9: You too, babe. Bye-bye. Happy birthday is going out to Brenda Price in my book today. Her mama called it in yesterday. Yeah. Happy birthday to Brenda Price from Michael Price Sr. and Jr., from Takoya Brescia, from your grands, from Mary Taylor. James Carpenter, 39 today. Happy 39th birthday to James Carpenter from Celeste Woods, from Velma Carpenter. WELZ, good morning.
10: Well, good morning, Reverend Allen and Mama Sherry.
9: Good morning, my older woman. How are you today?
10: I'm doing great today.
9: Good. I have been enjoying your fellowship all week.
10: Oh, we have been enjoying you. When I say for three nights, we should have went the whole week. We should have started Monday.
9: Don't start.
10: We should have started Monday. And Mama Sherry, I've been holding your second row, but somebody took it over yesterday.
0: I promise you, it's been calling me, and I got to get it tonight because somebody else might get it from now on. If I can get out of the yard, I'm going to get out today, though, because I ain't going to start.
10: Okay, please come in, because Reverend Ellen has really been on fire.
0: Has he been showing out? So I can talk about him in the morning?
10: Yes.
0: Okay.
10: You got to.
0: Okay, got to.
10: But let me wish everybody that's having a birthday on today a happy birthday, especially Mrs. Brenda Reed. Happy birthday from the Hooker family. And Kaylin and Tyra James, another family planning. Brother and sister, as Reverend Allen say.
9: Yes.
10: You know, I'm a family planner, so.
0: Oh
9: yes, ma'am.
0: Yes, y'all. Your mama did the thing with y'all too.
10: Yes.
0: I wonder how that
10: works. I hope they have a great day, and those couples that are celebrating anniversaries, Mr. and Mrs. Anderson, happy anniversary, and I hope they have a great day. But I'm just inviting everyone to come out for our last night of revival and hear this awesome man, Reverend Allen, because He has been. It's revival time, and God is calling, and He's giving us the word.
0: Oh yeah. All
10: he's
0: right.
10: giving us the word.
0: Well,
4: God bless you, baby. I thank you all for the fellowship. Okay.
10: Yes, you're so welcome, and I'll see you later on.
4: All right, sweetie.
0: It must be working because your voice is better. See you tonight. Let me get there so maybe my attitude to get better. Thank you, Shonda.
10: Okay, right, love bye-bye. You guys.
4: Love you, honey. Bye-bye. Happy anniversary going off to Daniel and Carla Holmes. Happy anniversary, guys, coming from Moselle. Happy anniversary, Daniel and Carla Holmes. WELZ, good morning.
11: Good morning, Sam. I'd like to wish my mom, Brenda Price, a happy birthday today.
4: Your mom who?
11: Brenda Price.
4: Brenda Price.
11: Mm-hmm.
4: Okay, who is this?
11: Brisha.
4: Hey, Brisha.
11: Hey, Mr. Allen, how you doing?
4: I'm doing good, baby. You doing well yourself?
11: Yes, sir.
4: Her birthday today or was it yesterday?
11: It was today.
4: Your grandmama don't know no better. He gonna call me yesterday. No, today 27. I said, yes. I said, but her name is in my book.
0: Oh, Lord.
4: Well, the day of the 27, you need to put it back in there.
0: Oh,
4: so.
0: My goodness.
4: Look, tell Brenda I said happy birthday, okay?
11: I will.
4: All right, Brisha. Good to hear from you, sweetheart. All right. Bye-bye.
0: All right.
4: Okay, let me see. I did, Daniel. Kimbriana Billingsley with the birthday 24 today. Happy birthday to Kimbriana from Kim, Gloria from Keisha. David Wright with the birthday. Happy birthday to David Wright from Annie Wright. Miss Thelma Hazelwood with the birthday. Happy birthday to Thelma, coming from Aaron Jr., from your daughter, from the Shallow Jehovah Lynn Church family. Happy birthday to Thelma Hazelwood. She's over, I believe they said she moved to Greenville now.
0: Did she? Oh, beautiful lady she is, too.
4: Mm-hmm. Yeah. WELZ, good morning.
12: Good morning. How y'all good people doing this
0: morning? Doing great.
12: Well, I was called. Did you say Miss Bobby Ann Anderson anniversary today?
4: I did.
12: Well, happy anniversary to both of them. And who all else having a birthday anniversary coming from Edna and the Chapman family? And you and y'all family be blessed on this day. Everybody just be safe out there. I love you all. Who all lost a loved one, my prayer, my love still go out to them. So y'all be safe on your job, wherever you go, and I love you and your family.
4: We love you, too. Have a great one and a safe one.
12: Bye-bye.
0: Bye.
4: All right. Bye-bye. Happy anniversary going out to Sam and Lula Johnson. Happy anniversary to that couple.
0: Whiskey.
4: Oh, yeah. Sam and Lula Johnson, happy anniversary to you from your children, your grands, and from the Little Mount Zion Church family, from Shiloh Silver City. Happy anniversary, to Sam and Lula Johnson. Willella Toy Brown with the birthday today, and I believe that might be in remembrance, but Willella Toy Brown, happy birthday to you from the Toy Brown Hampton and Hodges family. These are all of the birthdays and anniversaries that are in my book.
0: Boy, you did it.
4: Oh, yeah. Oh, we got to the end of it.
0: Oh, yeah.
4: That telephone has been ringing and interrupting the announcement. So that's all right. We're on the clock. Might be behind the schedule, but we're on the clock.
0: Right on time. Right on time.
4: Yes, indeed. So we do welcome your calls during this time, 247-1744. If you want to shout out to your graduating class, your son or daughter, a classmate, we welcome your calls. WLZ, good morning.
13: Good morning. I'm calling to wish my only grandson, Julian Lamar Johnson, a happy birthday.
4: Today,
13: he's 11 years old today.
4: 24, Julian Lamar
13: Johnson.
4: 11 today.
13: Yes.
4: Okay.
13: He's from his dad, his grandmama, his Aunt Jessica, Uncle Joshua, his mama Jennifer, and his
4: Jewel.
13: June.
4: J-U-N-E, yes. Yeah. Okay. Well, all right. Well, thank you for bringing that to my attention.
0: Yes, does he get that grump?
4: And thank you for last night as well. For the past two nights, but last night she got in the choir with us, so I
0: did the songbird sing? Yeah. Yes, did she sing?
4: No. Well, she sang with the choir.
0: With the choir. Okay.
4: Yeah.
0: Okay.
4: So thank you so much.
0: Well, I have a question. Do you take him to the 11-year-old to school like you did the other grand?
13: I did when he was here, but he's in Minnesota now.
0: Oh, okay, yeah. Because I know you show that grandma love. You take them there and pick them up. That's grandma love. Okay.
13: Yes, I did.
0: All right. Okay.
4: And it still is. If they were here, she'd be doing it.
0: I know. That's what I was asking. I said she love her children. She's gonna take them to school.
13: That would be my job.
0: That was your job. And you know what? I don't care what happens. I say it during the graduation time. Even though you may not have these mega gift to give them at the end of the graduation, it's the love that went from first grade, from kindergarten to 12th grade. We did some things for those children, so that's very important. I hope they remember that. And mine do too. They remember. I kept them every day till they got to go to school, and that's grandma love. It never ends. All right.
13: It is.
0: All right, songbird. Have a
4: thank you,
0: bye.
4: Love, and have a great day. Okay.
0: All right. All right, Pastor. All right. You have a reading that you want to put out. Do you have something? You
4: want to no, ma'am. Not right now.
0: All right.
4: Well, in as much as we're here, WELZ. Good morning.
14: Good morning.
4: Good morning, and how are you this morning, Miss Puddenhauer?
14: I'm fine.
4: Good.
14: Yeah, I called to wish my classmate, the class of the mighty class of 1975, Miss Brenda Woodard Reed, a happy birthday on today.
4: Okay.
14: Yes. Look, we were in our senior play, Granddad Steps Out, and Pastor Johnson still calls me by that name now, over 50 years. That's all he ever calls me, and his wife thought that was really my name, Killy Hoodenpooker.
0: Oh, what?
14: Killy Hoodenpooker.
0: Now, that's a play. Killy
14: Hoodenpooker. And that's all he ever calls me right now. He said, hey, Killy.
0: That name kind of fits you a little bit. Killy Hoodenpooker.
4: Oh.
14: Baby, I was a mess in that play.
0: And I know you played it to the max. I'm sure you did.
14: I did my best.
0: Killy Hoodenpooker.
14: I have to apologize. A few times you turned around when you know you always turn around. You give everybody your attention when you ministry. But we were sort of busy back there in the choir stand. But I lost my phone. And, Joanne called my phone. I said, it's on silent. So we could hear the phone. But I looked in my purse, and she was helping me to take stuff out. And I said, I can't find it. And Clotie says, I know you got it because you say you were fixing to turn it off. She said, I saw you with it. So she told her to call it again. She called the phone again, and we could hear it. And Cody said, you didn't sit on it, did you? And sure enough, when I got up, I had sat on the phone. And the phone, you could hear the phone vibrate, but I couldn't feel it.
4: She couldn't feel it.
0: Well, you were trying to...
4: Look, I ain't going to tell you what Odell said last.
14: Oh, Lord.
4: She said no, but she couldn't feel it. So.
0: Y'all know y'all.
14: I couldn't feel it. We could hear it, but I could not even feel that phone vibrate.
0: Yeah, I know my mouth is open on this. Wait a minute. Killy Hoodenpooter. That's the name I'm going to call you. Were you trying to use your phone for exercise? You vibrating or something? Okay.
14: Baby, I didn't even feel it. We looking for the phone. I'm sitting on it. I feel it.
0: Oh, my
14: that
0: God.
14: Was so. I had to laugh at myself. That was so embarrassing.
4: I'm sure you did.
14: And Apple say,
0: well,
14: you just did.
0: Well, you got your workout while you were at church, then. Apple said what?
14: She said, you just did.
0: Well, I was going to say the opposite.
14: I couldn't do nothing but laugh because I couldn't feel it.
0: Well, I was going to say the opposite. You were getting your workout. But anyway.
14: No, ma'am.
0: Okay.
14: How are you going to get a workout and you didn't feel it?
0: Oh, Kelly Hood Button. Let's not go there. Okay.
14: Yes, ma'am.
0: I'm going to use that name. Kelly Hood Button. I like that. Kelly Hood Button.
14: Well, that was my character in the play.
0: Okay.
14: Yeah.
0: Oh, Lord have mercy.
14: But you guys have a good one. But if you can't laugh at yourself sometimes.
4: That's right. That's right.
0: That's why I laugh all the time. I let shit rain, girl. You know, y'all tell yourself, girl, really. All right. Bye, Kelly Hood Button.
14: All right, baby. Have a good one.
4: You too, Papa.
0: Boy, it's nothing but love around here.
4: Goodness.
0: If y'all don't understand the laughter that we have here, it'd be us, it's more y'all. Y'all bring some laughter and joy to us. I'm telling you, it's just so exciting. It is 8:23 on this Thursday morning. I told you, it almost feels like Friday, Pastor. And, you know, normally the weekend we have humor. We've been getting a whole bunch of it this morning. Kelly Hood Button. Kelly, I wonder how you spell that. Send it to me, Button, so I can make sure I keep it in my phone. And when you call me, I ain't going to say no vibration. Just but Kelly Hood
4: Button. Well, that, you know, that's kind of like Geraldine Toy.
0: Uh-huh.
4: Her brother called on her birthday every year.
0: Uh-huh.
4: But he don't call her Geraldine.
0: Uh-huh.
4: He call her Tom. Miss Tom.
0: Miss Tom.
4: So when I see her, that's her name. Hey, Miss Tom, how you doing?
0: Uh-huh.
4: Then it dawned on her.
0: Okay. All right. It is 8:24, and it's going to be a beautiful day today. Boy, I tell you, this is what we really like. It is your time to call in and give us some, it might be good humor Thursday. It's going to be happy Thursday, loving Thursday, and giving us some laugh Thursday. And today is going to be a hot. It's been hot, y'all, too. Ooh, I've been out there. It has been hot. 84 degrees for a high today. There's going to be scattered thunderstorms this morning, then cloudy this afternoon. Winds will be southeast 5 to 10 miles per hour, and there's a 70% chance of rain for today. For tonight, there's going to be scattered thunderstorms during the evening, cloudy skies after midnight, areas of patchy fog. Winds will be light and variable. There's a 40% chance of rain for tonight. And for tomorrow, a 43% chance of rain with the highs in 85. Saturday, 89. It's going to be near the 90-degree mark on the weekend. So let's be mindful and let's not complain about the rain. Enjoy the rain because right now, it's time to let it rain. There's a song that says, let it rain, open the floodgates of heaven and let it rain. There's a reason. You know, there was on the news yesterday, I heard that these men were in this cave. You know, that happens about every 10 years or so. People get caught in these caves.
4: In a cave. Well, they're searching for gold. Now, they've located, I think, two. They still trying to find two others.
0: They can't find them, yeah.
4: Cannot find them. I said, this is unreal.
0: Yeah. Where are the other two? They must have found the gold.
4: I hope they found some gold to get lost like that.
0: They probably took the gold and ran. But, you know, everybody, every 10 years, we hear stories that they're in these caves and they got to figure out how to get them out. That's kind of serious, but I would want anything that bad that you take a chance
4: on. Look, I watch several shows, and they were all seeking gold.
0: Yeah.
4: One would go up into the Australia, Africa, different places. Mm-hmm. And then there are those that go down, they call it the Bering Sea gold. Mm-hmm. They will go down 50, 60 feet under the water with suction pipe to move dirt and debris out of the way, get underneath the rock to try to find the gold.
0: Wow.
4: So gold is valuable. What it take to mine it is valuable.
0: Yeah, it certainly
4: is. They spend millions of dollars
0: trying to
4: recuperate
0: it. Yeah.
4: Gold.
0: Yeah.
4: And apparently it might be paying off because you got $1 million worth of equipment.
0: Of course.
4: So if you have that kind of equipment, you might as well make money from it or find money from it. Let me just say this, sir. You know, Satan got Adam and Eve to focus on one fruit when they had given him the whole garden. Mm. But that's how Satan worked. He gets you to focus on one thing you don't have instead of counting the blessing on the things you do have. Brothers and sisters, we need to trust that God knows what we need and God is going to supply everything that we need. Don't let Satan deceive you.
0: Please.
4: And Satan is the master deceiver.
0: And he's so busy.
4: Good at his job.
0: He is great at his job. And if you allow him, he'll just take over your whole life. So just be mindful of it. Thank you, Pastor. That's a great point. And it's something to think about, too. You know, if you're focusing on one thing, that's what he wants you to do. Wow. He loves that control. All right, it is 8:28, y'all. Everybody, we're going to dance a little bit before we get started with good gospel music. We're getting the psalm of the day. Pastor hadn't given it to me yet. But we're going to get some lovely music going and dance music. And everybody just have a wonderful, thankful Thursday for all the greatness that is going on.
4: And you know, Sherry, I'm going to give it to you now. The scripture verse of the day, one psalm. Psalm 145 and verse 3.
0: Psalm 145.
4: And verse 3. And so verse you can get your Bibles out and you can read along with
0: all
4: us.
0: All right. Okay. We're going to dance a little bit. Since y'all in such a humorous mood, the rooster and the chickens and killing little pudding. I'm talking about pudding. I can't think of the name right now. Let's have some fun right here, right now. You're listening to WELZ 1460 AM. And I'm sending this out to all the anniversary couples, to Brenda Reed, to Miss Caitlin's twins, Miss Barbara Anderson. And you know what? We love gospel music, but we're going to have some fun right now. I am Sherry Williams and Pastor Allen. We're going to have some fun right here. Okay, good morning.

0: Did you write?
1: 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That meant everybody that you get to dance on. Yeah, you know what? 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Good morning, everybody. It's time to stir up the gift.

I'm sending it out to the New Hope Missionary Baptist Church Choir. They rock this song, y'all. Who's on the Lord's side? Good morning. Shonda, good morning.

one goes out to our California listeners. What they rocking in church sometime. All the time. I see ya. Chicago, Sandra Owens. Why you at work? Stand up if you're on the Lord.

out to New Hope Church Choir. And that little Burl Home, woo, he'll rock them keyboards on that song. Good morning, Pastor Burl Holmes, boy, he be dancing while he's going on too. Praise it. Not dancing. Dancing the praise. Get up if you on the Lord's side. You know, Pastor Allen was talking about the devil. Don't focus on one thing. And oftentimes, this is what he was saying, oftentimes we focus on one thing that keeps us all frustrated. Don't let the devil ride. Kick him. Throw him out, hit him, shoot him, something. Just get him out. Good morning.

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0: Taylor, big fan.
1: Don't do it, don't do it, don't do it, don't do it. Boy, he'll convince you to do it. Make it sound so good. Don't do it, don't do it. All right, y'all, in a few, boy, it's just been one hot Thursday, Pastor Allen. I think you must have prayed this through last night. We've been having a good time. In a few minutes, we're going to have the scripture reading, Psalms 145 and 145 verse 5. Psalms 145, verse 5. After this song, he's sweet. I know.
2: Verse 3.
1: Okay. That is 3, and I got 5. Lord Jesus.

0: Hi, I am Brandon Lil B. Dulaney. I am a candidate for Levy Board Commission, District M. On June the 2nd, 2026, my vision is flood prevention, public safety, improving and maintaining levee systems, protecting homes, businesses, and farmland, building a safer future for our families. On June the 2nd, 2026, I am asking you to vote for me, Brandon Lil B. Dulaney, as your next commissioner. 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
1: All right, y'all, it is 9 o'clock on ahead, and it is now time for the scripture reading brought to you by Pastor. Not only is he the DJ and the manager here, he's a pastor. Pastor Maurice Allen, and he's going to bring it to you from Psalms 145 and 3. Pastor.
2: All right. Good morning to our radio listening audience. Good morning to each and every one of you. Let me first of all take this opportunity to invite you, those of you that are local to us here in the Catfish Capital, to come out tonight for our last night of revival at New Hope Missionary Baptist Church, where I am the guest revivalist and Reverend Burl Holmes Jr. is the pastor. We're inviting you to be our special guest on tonight. Now, our scripture verse coming from Psalm number 145 and verse 3. And the Bible says, great is the Lord and most worthy of praise. His greatness can no man fathom. Great is the Lord and greatly to be praised. His greatness is unsearchable. Brothers and sisters, this verse means that God is supreme, infinitely worthy of our highest praise and worship. So vast that the human mind can never fully comprehend or measure the depth of his nature. This verse brings down into three key truths. Number one, God is great. Number two, he's greatly to be praised. And number three, his greatness is unsearchable. As we look at this particular verse, great is the Lord. This declares that God is supreme over all creation. He has no limitations. He lacks nothing. He reigns as the ultimate authority of these universes. He is greatly to be praised. When we talk about great is the Lord, I don't care how far the Hubble telescope can travel. It still has not traveled an inch to his vastness. He is immeasurable. He is greatly to be praised. Because of God's majesty, God deserves praise that matches his greatness. Brothers and sisters, this implies that our worship should be passionate, it should be continuous, and it should be reverent. He alone is greatly to be praised. Now, I know many of us praise a lot of things. We praise a lot of people. We look for things to consider their vastness. People talk about the seven wonders of the world. God is so great that he created all of these wonders. When we think about greatly to be praised, it reminds us of his greatness is unsearchable. In other words, no one can fathom the means. No one can really know the limitless power of our God. Just as a sailor dropping a sounding line into the ocean, but never reach the bottom. Just as we search the vastness of the universe and never get to its end. So is the unsearchable greatness of our God. Yes, we can search this galaxy. We can search the oceans. But we can never discern the vastness of our God. Brothers and sisters, ultimately, the verse is an invitation to all at God. It shifts the focus from human problems to the limitless, awe-inspiring nature of our God. It reminds believers that the proper response to such vast and majestic creature or creator is in our praise. We need to praise God in the morning, praise God in the middle of the day, praise God over in the late hours of the night. There is a kind of worship that doesn't rise from having all of the answers, but it causes us to worship in sheer awe. Psalm 145:3 declares, God's greatness isn't measured, it is marveled at. It is infinite. It is uncontainable. His wisdom outruns our understanding. His grace covers our failures. His presence fills our deepest emptiness. Yet, what truly moves the heart is this. The God whose majesty we cannot fathom chooses to draw us intimately closer to him. Why would a God that holds the universe in his hand be so concerned about you and I, insignificant pieces of dust that is compiled together by our Creator? His vastness, but yet he is attentive to each and every one of us. Even as he named the grains of sand, as he know each star by its name, yet he take time to name you and I individually. He is vast, yet attentive to us. Boundless, yet personal enough to meet you, not only on your mountaintop, but he whispers to us in our prayers, in our quiet knees, in our ordinary day. He remains greater than the chaos, and he is closer than all of our doubts. Brothers and sisters, this is why we worship, not because we fully grasp him, but because we are fully known and loved by the one who understands everything about us. So today, brothers and sisters, don't try to define him. Simply behold him. Let your soul exhale his wonder. Let praise rise, for the God beyond measure is the one who meets you right here. He alone is worthy of our praise. Brothers and sisters, allow our worship to rise not from understanding everything, but from just knowing who God is. We are greater than our chaos. We have someone that is closer than our doubt. He's vast enough to hold the stars, yet kind enough to hold your heart. God is the one that can meet you in your ordinary and transition you into something special. Let your praise rise, not because you love him, but because he loves you. Great is the Lord. Greatness
3: they're gonna kind of come a little closer
2: can fathom.
3: Three sisters.
2: The word of God for the people
3: My nieces.
2: Of God.

0: I had 3 days before my landlord put me out. My Social Security wasn't covering my bills no more. So I called my sister. Turns out she got a $3,200 increase added to her Social Security check for free. Now me, I'm on Medicaid, so I asked her, can I get this
1: This is my testimony here, and I know that you have a testimony as well. But Lord, if I stumble, please, please, Lord, pick me up, Lord. Good morning.

Naomi Toot Boyd, I'm gonna put this one on you. See if you like it. How about it? Naomi Mary Lee Irving, I'm sending it to you as well. And to Miss Hattie Stevenson Mabry, talk to me. How about it?

0: The name was "If I Stumble, Please Pick Me Up." Now that's my testimony there. God will always, and he do it all the time. I try not to do it, but if I do, he'll pick me up. Next up is "A Journey Back Home," and we're gonna keep it moving with more good gospel music after these messages.
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0: All right, y'all, it is 9:28 on this thankful Thursday, thoughtful Thursday, and boy, it's been one hot morning. It's hot outside, but it's hotter in here. Hey, Pastor Allen had to turn the AC up in here. Good morning, and I hope that your day is as beautiful as God has given it to you and you and you. It's going to be a beautiful day. You're going to make it that way, right? Of course. How's your mirror looking? Is your mirror clean and smiling and looking back with some thoughtfulness and some gratefulness and some happiness? Yeah. Just wipe it out. Make sure you get some Windex, clean it off, and let everybody see the shine on your face during this thoughtful Thursday. You know, we need to start loving and caring more. I saw a message from Miss Val Anderson's sweetheart. She said, we used to just show enough love and care about each other and see about each other. Come on, y'all. We need to get back on one accord. The word, but Pastor Preacher's been telling us, it ain't no Baptist church and Zion church and Presbyterian church and this church. It's one God and one word. Let's start loving each other and supporting each other and having fun. Whatever's going on, let it go. Let it go, let it go, let it go. Looking at the weather, it is 76 degrees outside, already hot and cloudy, high of 84 degrees today. It's going to be scattered thunderstorms this morning and cloudy, turning cloudy. The winds will be southeast 5 to 10 miles per hour, and there's a 70% chance of rain for today. So the possibility of rain is in the forecast for today. Low tonight, 71 degrees. This afternoon, winds will be southeast 5 to 10 miles per hour, and there's a 40% chance of rain for tonight. Yeah. And tomorrow, high of 85, 43% chance of rain. Oh, and it's going to get near the 90-degree mark on Saturday, and it will be 90 degrees on Sunday with a 49% chance of rain. So let's just be mindful of the weather and enjoy the weather, because this June is Monday. Summertime. I'm going to play that song Will Smith sang. In the summer, summertime. Well, actually, the temp already said we're just waiting for the official day. And I hope that you're going to be practicing what safety and love and caring and enjoying your summer vacation. And children, do something to help your parents. Let them come home and see you have done some awesome things. You cleaned up your room, cleaned up the yard, mowed the grass, and watch how she'll smile. Don't you want your parents to smile? Yeah, I used to do stuff just to make sure my mama wouldn't fuss, so I just do it so she wouldn't fuss. How about that? I don't know, parents probably don't fuss now, but we used to just do stuff just to make sure that we wouldn't have to be told when she got home. So be good and kind and don't tear up stuff and be productive in the summertime. It ain't like you're supposed to just do absolutely nothing. Do something. Do something. We're going to keep it moving with more good gospel music. It is 9:32. I see Pastor Allen over there brewing stuff, y'all. So watch out, okay?

0: me.
1: Your son goes out in memory of Miss Frances Woodard. They say that Miss Frances, Pastor, that was your member. Miss Frances Woodard used to rock this song, huh? Oh, yeah. Dizzy, all right. And Lisa and the Woodard family to the Green Gold Church family.
2: Yeah.

Patricia Botta confirming Miss Frances Woodward Rocket at Green Grove. 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

California, hey, listeners, California listeners, Miss Catherine, Miss Elois, Mr. Greg Johnson, Miss Elois Johnson, and good morning, Victor.

Christ is all and all this world to me. That's an old song. They've kind of jazzed it up a little bit, but it still stands out. Songbird, Tina Johnson, I'd send that one out to you as well. Good morning, all night, all day. God is watching. Good morning.

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0: 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It is 9:46 in the morning. And you know what? This too, whatever this is, shall pass.

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1: This too.
0: Listen.
1: Will pass.
2: That old sickness that you're wrestling with,
0: it's gonna pass.

Somebody say, I went to the doctor and he said I got cancer. Well, cancer might be too hard for the doctor, but it's just right for God. Can I get a witness here? This too. Somebody say, I got high blood pressure. Well, we came to tell you tonight, I don't care what you got. High blood, low blood, no blood at all. This too.

0: wish I could get all the women in the audience to just say that one time for me. Is he the best singer there up here, the best singers out there? All the women that sing soprano. I'm gonna teach you the parts right now. Come on, soprano. This dude. Sing your part, alto. Tell us what you bought. This too. This too. Little man. That sounds all right, y'all. Y'all be quiet. One time, everybody. Much more time. Now I want you to say it real soft. Yeah. Now everybody say ooh. It's too real.
1: Whatever this is, whatever, again, whatever this too shall pass. And it does. You know, just... You know, just the first thing that Pastor Allen said this morning, he said, turn it over to Jesus. You don't have to worry about it anymore, because this too shall pass. It's 9:54. I'm going to end the program with God is marvelous. And so are you, you, you, and you. And Pastor Allen's going to have the last word, and we out of here. Pastor.
2: All right, again, I want to invite those of you that have not come out, or if you've been there, come back again tonight as we close our revival services at New Hope Missionary Baptist Church with Reverend Burl Holmes, Jr. is the pastor. They're located, I believe that's 509 Jody Thurman Street. I think 509, I believe it is. But come on out tonight as we close out revival service. We'll be happy to see you in the place. Okay?
1: We'll see you. We'll be back in the morning, y'all. We're going to end with this Walter Hawkins singing. Marvelous, and you guys are marvelous us. We'll be back in the morning.
3: All right, sweetheart.
1: All right. All right, Pastor. I'll see you in the
4: morning. When I didn't walk according to his will, and yet... outside of his will, he extended his grace.
5: Yeah.
4: Amen. I just want to thank him today.

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So you gave your only.

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0: Here's your Belzona and Humphreys County weather update from WELZ, the Delta's groove. Considerably cloudy for your Thursday, a stray shower or thunderstorm possible, and a high of 81. Mostly cloudy tonight with a low around 70. Tomorrow, cloudy in the morning with some scattered thunderstorms developing late in the day with a high near 85. 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
1: With SuperTalk News, I'm JT Mitchell. As the high-profile Jackson bribery trial inches closer, tomorrow's a big deadline for the defendants. Hinds County District Attorney Jody Owens, former Jackson Mayor Chokwe and Tar Lumumba, and former Jackson City Councilman Aaron Banks must let the court know by the start of the weekend if they plan to change their pleas to guilty. As of now, all three continue to maintain their innocence after being indicted on federal bribery and conspiracy charges tied to an alleged scheme involving a proposed downtown convention center hotel project. Former Councilwoman Angelique Lee, who is also involved, has pleaded guilty. If all stays the same, the Jackson bribery trial begins July 13th. Gas prices are still high, but holding steady around that $3.95 mark, at least if you're buying regular fuel here in Mississippi. That's about a 5-cent decrease week over week.
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1: The Mississippi State softball team will open its first ever College World Series today at 11 a.m. against Texas Tech. Before first pitch, we caught up with head coach Samantha Ricketts to talk about how she's encouraging her players to soak in the moment, but also remembering that a larger goal is ahead.
5: Yeah, that was really the message yesterday. Really, I told them one thing that this group has done really well all year long is they know when to lock in and when to have fun and let loose. And, you know, I think you even saw that in the game on Sunday. Like, it was to date the biggest game of maybe in program history, and they were loose and having fun and just being themselves. And so I think that's kind of just the same thing. Like, let's keep doing what we do best and enjoy being around each other, be present in the moment, and then know that we have continue to have work in front of us.
1: The Bulldogs won the Eugene Regional before going to Norman and pulling off arguably the biggest upset in recent college softball history, taking down Oklahoma to advance to the Women's World Series. I'm Jade.
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0: Here's your Belzona and Humphreys County weather update from WELZ, the Delta's Groove. Considerably cloudy for your Thursday, a stray shower or thunderstorm possible, and a high of 81. Mostly cloudy tonight with a low around 70. Tomorrow, cloudy in the morning with some scattered thunderstorms developing late in the day with a high near 85. 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
2: 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Delta Farm and Garden on Highway 49 in Belzona. Here's your Belzona and Humphreys County weather update from WELZ, the Delta's Groove. Considerably cloudy for your Thursday, a stray shower or thunderstorm possible, and a high of 81. Mostly cloudy tonight with a low around 70. Tomorrow, cloudy in the morning with some scattered thunderstorms developing late in the day with a high near 85. 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
1: With SuperTalk News, I'm JT Mitchell. A Mississippi woman is dead after a snorkeling accident in Florida, according to law enforcement. Leisha Elizabeth Spriggs of Madison was found unresponsive in the water off the Florida Keys on Tuesday. She was transported to a hospital on Stock Island, but was later pronounced deceased. An autopsy is being performed. The attorneys of the Rankin County teenager convicted of killing her mother and trying to kill her stepfather argued before the state Supreme Court on Wednesday as they try to get their client a chance at parole. Carly Madison Gregg was given two life sentences in September 2024 for the first-degree murder of Ashley Smiley and the attempted murder of Heath Smiley. Her attorneys took an appeal to the state's high court, saying it's against the law for a juvenile to get sentenced without the possibility of parole. There is no timeline on when a ruling will be made.
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1: As redistricting continues to be a hot topic nationwide. One state to the east, in Alabama, GOP lawmakers are taking the map they want to the U.S. Supreme Court.
5: Alabama officials are now asking the U.S. Supreme Court to issue a stay of the federal appeals panel block of a Republican-friendly congressional districts map. That map was first crafted by Alabama lawmakers in 2023, who now want to use it in light of the recent Supreme Court ruling against altering how the Voting Rights Act treats the use of race in crafting electoral district maps. Alabama is hoping for a ruling by June 1st. The state is just one embroiled in court battles over partisan redistricting, as both the GOP and Democrats are attempting to maximize their chances in winning U.S. House seats in the fall.
1: That was Fox's Evan Brown. As for congressional redistricting in Mississippi, it's not expected to happen until after November's midterms. I'm J.T. Mitchell.
0: The Humphreys County Board of Supervisors would like to congratulate all of the 2026 graduates across Humphreys County. From kindergarten to college, your hard work, determination, and achievements have made your families, schools, and communities proud. 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Congratulations, graduates. From the Humphreys County Board of Supervisors, James Bankhead, Naylon Lee, Woodrow Johnson, Delrick Henderson, and Reggie Pinkston. Here's your Belzona and Humphreys County weather update from WELZ, the Delta's groove. Considerably cloudy for your Thursday, a stray shower or thunderstorm possible, and a high of 81. Mostly cloudy tonight with a low around 70. Tomorrow, cloudy in the morning with some scattered thunderstorms developing late in the day with a high near 85. 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

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Emily's Lunch and Learn.

Emily's Lunch and Learn. It's May 28th, and I'm glad to have you here listening to me. I am Emily Tillman, your host, and the wealth of music trivia here for you. That was Flashdance, What a Feeling by Irene Cara on May 28th, 1983. Such a great year. That song went to number one on the pop chart. Up next, we got Gladys Knight and the Pips.

Gladys Knight and the Pips, Midnight Train to Georgia. Such a classic, never gets old. One time I got the gumption to sing that for karaoke. And I'm like, I know this song. I've sang the song in my car for decades at this point in time. And I realized that when I sing it in the car, I'm always singing the Pips part. And the karaoke part is the Gladys Knight part. And so I'm on stage wanting to go, leaving, you know, and not sing the name. Anyway, it was a mess. May 28th, 1944, Gladys Maria Knight, the Empress of Soul, was born in Atlanta, Georgia. Happy birthday to Gladys Knight. Love her. Here's Roxette.

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0: 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Considerably cloudy for your Thursday, a stray shower or thunderstorm possible, and a high of 81. Mostly cloudy tonight with a low around 70. Tomorrow, cloudy in the morning with some scattered thunderstorms developing late in the day with a high near 85. 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Emily's Lunch and Learn.

Emily's Lunch and Learn, George Michael solo there, no Wham, in 1988 with One More Try. On May 28th, 1988, it went to number one on the Hot 100 and stayed there for 3 weeks. Here's David Bowie.

Emily's Lunch and Learn, David Bowie with Modern Love. That little scratchy guitar at the beginning of the song, that is Stevie Ray Vaughan. I always think that's a cool, cool trivia factoid. Modern Love from 1983. Great song. Up next, let's figure out where John Fogerty was born.

0: Credence Clearwater Revival, born on the Bayou. Bayou. How do you say it? Bayou or Bio? So was John Fogerty born on the Bayou? No, he really wasn't. He was actually born in Berkeley, California on May 28th, 1945. But boy, he could fool you with his music, couldn't he? Born on the Bayou was the B-side to Proud Mary. Wow, what a single that would have been to have had Proud Mary by CCR and Born on the Bayou on the other side. Came out in 1969. We'll have more great tunes when we return. 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
4: 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If you get injured in an accident, call Mama Justice for a free consultation at 662-883-6262. Governor Tate Reeves is looking to make Mississippi a national leader in critical minerals. His office, along with the Mississippi Development Authority, released a 39-page report this week that focuses on tapping lithium-rich brines beneath South Mississippi's Smackover Formation, where they say commercially viable mineral deposits exist. As state researchers work to better map underground resources, officials are hoping to use existing oil field infrastructure to get a hold of these minerals. For those who aren't as familiar with geological terms, the Smackover Formation includes part of the Delta, the Pine Belt, and all the way down to the coast. Go to supertalk.fm to read more.
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4: While college softball's World Series is underway, college baseball's postseason tournament is just beginning. This weekend, both Mississippi State and Southern Miss will host regionals. Ole Miss, on the other hand, will travel to play in Nebraska's regional. Let's put our focus in Hattiesburg for a second. We asked ESPN's Kyle Peterson if the Golden Eagles have a chance at making a run to Omaha.
8: Yeah, I think it definitely could. I mean, I think they have one of the tougher regionals, like 1-4, that is out there. I mean, Little Rock took LSU to 4 games last year. Virginia, by all accounts, is healthy. And And I think Jacksonville State is the best three. Combine all those things, I think it's tough to get out. And if you do get out, and if Florida gets out, you got to go to Gainesville.
4: Southern Miss opens regional play tomorrow against Little Rock at 1 p.m. Mississippi State has the same time slot, but against Lipscomb. Ole Miss will play Arizona State at 8 p.m. Central.
9: Hi, I'm Emily Tillman, and this is Did You Know Mississippi? Most of you have heard of the Tuskegee Airmen, the first African-American U.S. Army pilots who flew during World War II. But did you know the first African-American Navy pilot was from Mississippi? You may not have, as his story is not very well known. Jesse Brown was born on October 13, 1926, to a poor sharecropper family in Hattiesburg. At the age of six, his father took him to an air show, and a lifelong love of aviation was born. At the age of six, his father took him to an air show, and a lifelong love of aviation.

0: Christensen stood up for him. When the times would get tough from the racism Brown endured at flight school, Christensen would encourage him to not quit. He'd tell him, "Ride with it, Jesse." He stuck with it and became the first African American to be awarded the Golden Wings of a Naval Aviator badge. Jesse Brown was shot down in North Korea from enemy fire and crashed into the side of a mountain. Thomas Hudner, his wingman, could see Jesse was alive from the air but was not exiting the plane. He called a rescue helicopter, then crash-landed about 100 yards away from Jesse to try to help him. The helicopter pilot and Hudner tried in vain to rescue Brown, but to no avail. On April 13, 1951, Truman awarded the Medal of Honor to Hudner, and Jesse received, posthumously, the Purple Heart, the Air Medal, and the Distinguished Flying Cross. On March 18, 1972, the Navy christened the destroyer escort USS Jesse L. Brown, the first naval ship to be named after an African American. And that's been Did You Know Mississippi? I'm Emily Tillman.
1: Here's your Belzona and Humphreys County weather update from WELZ, the Delta's Groove. Considerably cloudy for your Thursday, a stray shower or thunderstorm possible, and a high of 81. Mostly cloudy tonight with a low around 70. Tomorrow, cloudy in the morning with some scattered thunderstorms developing late in the day with a high near 85. 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

May 28th, 1985, in Malibu, California, Colby Marie Calais, that is really her name, was born. Bubbly was her debut single and biggest hit, came out in 2007, was a hit across the world, went to number 5 on the Billboard Hot 100, and was the number 21 song of the year of 2008. Up next, we got Kylie Minogue.

Emily's Lunch and Learn, Kylie Minogue with Can't Get You Out of My Head. Big song released on my 18th birthday, September 8th, 2001. It went to number one in 40 different countries. She's had an interesting career because she is pretty big in Australia, and she released The Locomotion, and that was her first really kind of big hit here. Went to number three back in 1988. She had had a minor hit before that, but she had like number ones and top tens in Australia throughout her entire career. Yet we didn't hear from her again until Can't Get You Out of My Head came out in 2001. I just find that very interesting. She definitely had a resurgence. And on this date in 1968, she was born. Here's Marianne Faithfull.

0: Emily's Lunch and Learn, Marianne Faithfull with As Tears Go By. On May 28th, 1964, Marianne recorded that song. It was written by Jagger Richards from the Rolling Stones, which I'm sure some of you know that Mick Jagger and Marianne Faithfull had been together. Marianne Faithfull's version went to number 22 on the Billboard Hot 100, and then the Rolling Stones released it in 1966, and it went to number 6, and I really love that version by the Rolling Stones. It hardly sounds like Mick Jagger to me. We'll have more great tunes when we return. This is Emily's Lunch and Learn. 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
1: With the SuperTalk AgriNews Network, I'm JT Mitchell, and here's your Midday Ag Report. Farmers nationwide are hoping a deal between the U.S. and Iran will also lead to a deal to lower fertilizer cost. Fox's Grady Trimble reports.
2: Just like oil, the closure of the Strait of Hormuz has limited fertilizer supply, causing its price to skyrocket. Over the past month, the price of nitrogen-based urea fertilizer has fallen some 27% from its peak, but it's still nearly 10% higher than a year ago. A survey last month by the American Farm Bureau Federation found the vast majority of farmers can't afford the fertilizer they need to get through this planting season. The Agriculture Department is taking steps to try to mitigate higher prices, like waiving the Jones Act, loosening import restrictions, and meeting with companies.
1: In addition to high fertilizer cost, Farm Bureau says diesel farm prices have gone up 46% since February.
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Emily's Lunch and Learn, our first on this day in Mississippi music history. Percy Sledge, When a Man Loves a Woman, went to number one in 1966, May 28th. Why is that coming up in today in Mississippi music history? It was recorded in Muscle Shoals, Alabama, wasn't it? It was the first number one song out of Muscle Shoals. And the thing about it is that it was produced, and even though not credited, but somewhat written by a Mississippian named Quinn Ivey. Great song, great voice too by Percy Sledge. Here's our final on this day in Mississippi music history. On May 28th, 1973, Conway Twitty from Friars Point, Mississippi, and Loretta Lynn from Butcher's Hollow, Kentucky, released Louisiana Woman, Mississippi Man, and it became their third number one country hit as a duo. Here it is, and I'll

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0: Hey. 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
0: 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Considerably cloudy for your Thursday, a stray shower or thunderstorm possible, and a high of 81. Mostly cloudy tonight with a low around 70. Tomorrow, cloudy in the morning with some scattered thunderstorms developing late in the day with a high near 85. 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
0: 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Considerably cloudy for your Thursday, a stray shower or thunderstorm possible, and a high of 81. Mostly cloudy tonight with a low around 70. Tomorrow, cloudy in the morning with some scattered thunderstorms developing late in the day with a high near 85. 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
2: 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Just us. No excuses this time.
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0: Here's your Belzona and Humphreys County weather update from WELZ, the Delta's groove. Considerably cloudy for your Thursday, a stray shower or thunderstorm possible, and a high of 81. Mostly cloudy tonight with a low around 70. Tomorrow, cloudy in the morning with some scattered thunderstorms developing late in the day with a high near 85. 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

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The Humphreys County Board of Supervisors would like to congratulate all of the 2026 graduates across Humphreys County. From kindergarten to college, your hard work, determination, and achievements have made your families, schools, and communities proud. As you step into the next chapter, remember that your future is bright and your hometown is cheering you on every step of the way. Congratulations, graduates, from the Humphreys County Board of Supervisors, James Bankhead, Naylon Lee, Woodrow Johnson, Delrick Henderson, and Reggie Pinkston. Here's your Belzona and Humphreys County weather update from WELZ, the Delta's Groove. Considerably cloudy for your Thursday, a stray shower or thunderstorm possible, and a high of 81. Mostly cloudy tonight with a low around 70. Tomorrow, cloudy in the morning with some scattered thunderstorms developing late in the day with a high near 85. 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
0: Here's your Belzona and Humphreys County weather update from WELZ, the Delta's Groove. Considerably cloudy for your Thursday, a stray shower or thunderstorm possible, and a high of 81. Mostly cloudy tonight with a low around 70. Tomorrow, cloudy in the morning with some scattered thunderstorms developing late in the day with a high near 85. 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
0: Here's your Belzona and Humphreys County weather update from WELZ, the Delta's groove. Considerably cloudy for your Thursday, a stray shower or thunderstorm possible, and a high of 81. Mostly cloudy tonight with a low around 70. Tomorrow, cloudy in the morning with some scattered thunderstorms developing late in the day with a high near 85. 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
0: 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Here's your Belzona and Humphreys County weather update from WELZ, the Delta's groove. Considerably cloudy for your Thursday, a stray shower or thunderstorm possible, and a high of 81. Mostly cloudy tonight with a low around 70. Tomorrow, cloudy in the morning with some scattered thunderstorms developing late in the day with a high near 85. 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
1: I'm Caleb Saylors with the SuperTalk AgriNews Network, and here is your closing market report. From the New York Cotton Exchange, July cotton closed up 61 cents to 76.77. October cotton closed up 46 cents to 78.25. From the Chicago Board of Trade, July soybeans closed up 9 1/4 to 11.94 1/2 per bushel. November soybeans closed up 12 1/2 to 11.94 per bushel. July corn closed up 3 1/4 to 455 3/4 per bushel. December corn closed up 4 3/4 to 482 1/4 per bushel. From the mercantile, June live cattle closed down 168 to 249.75. August live cattle closed down 150 to 241 flat. August feeders closed down 160 to 353.03. September feeders closed down 155 to 350.25. That is your closing market report.
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6: Here's your Belzona and Humphreys County weather forecast from WELZ, the Delta's groove. A stray shower or thunderstorm possible early tonight, cloudy later, a low of 72, winds light and variable. Tomorrow, a stray shower or thunderstorm possible early, cloudy skies early, then partly cloudy in the afternoon, a high of 87. And tomorrow night, partly cloudy skies with a low of 72, winds light and variable. 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
1: 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I'm Caleb Saylor. A former Mississippi pastor and teacher will spend 25 years in prison without the possibility of parole. 32-year-old Kyle Hillary, who was on staff at Cedar View Baptist Church in Olive Branch at the time of his 2023 arrest, was sentenced on one count of child exploitation. State Representative Jansen Owen is not seeking re-election for his legislative seat, but has his eyes set on transitioning to being a public servant in the courtroom. Owen, a Republican from Poplarville, announced on Thursday that he is running to become the next district attorney for the 15th Circuit Court District in Mississippi. 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

0: 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That's why we're on all over town. Does your business have us on? Let us know. We here at Donahue Heating and Cooling know what it takes to be on a winning team. 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
1: 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It's just Justin.

0: 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From kindergarten to college, your hard work, determination, and achievements have made your families, schools, and communities proud. As you step into the next chapter, remember that your future is bright and your hometown is cheering you on every step of the way. Congratulations, graduates, from the Humphreys County Board of Supervisors, James Bankhead, Naylon Lee, Woodrow Johnson, Delrick Henderson, and Reggie Pinkston. 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
4: Here's your Belzona and Humphreys County weather forecast from WELZ, The Delta's Groove. A stray shower or thunderstorm possible early tonight, cloudy later, a low of 72, winds light and variable. Tomorrow, a stray shower or thunderstorm possible early, cloudy skies early, then partly cloudy in the afternoon, a high of 87. And tomorrow night, partly cloudy skies with a low of 72, winds light and variable. 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